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sẹ́rẹ́ ní sẹ́wọ́n kan.

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And to me, so Jimmy Ashaman, in fact, Abramie, if you want it.

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Opa so tier ability debia. Kosuna visit a

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fruitfulness will bend. 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

0: on, let him know. Jehovah, for he has done so very
1: much. For he has done so very much for me.
0: He's done so much for you. What?
1: What shall I render
0: to Jehovah?
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awkwardness will bend. 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

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Thank you, Jesus.

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So, you're the four. Hope I saw Tier Ability, Debbie, Costuna Visit, AW.

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0: 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Olha aí! Olha aí! Olha aí! Olha aí! Olha aí! Olha aí! Olha aí! Olha aí! Olha aí! Olha aí! Olha aí! Olha aí! Olha aí! Olha aí! Olha aí! Olha aí! Olha aí! Olha aí! Olha aí! Olha aí! Olha aí! I said, Genesis, Mr. Miracle, so I want this, you see, but I will say, Abraham, you can never go home with empty handed. You can never go home. People, I was afraid. I give me my was today. And I'm not one of them afraid. Maybe I'm a better one. We need to be more to be different. That's simple. But I'm a son. I said, yeah, yeah. I'm a big part of the corporation. But I'm a son. I'm a big son. But I'm a big son. I'm a big son. No, I'm not a person. I'm a big son. My body, my name, I'm a father. I'm a son. I'm a big man. Now, I'm a message. I can't send you a bathroom. I say, but I was in a mechanic show. Mr. Say na mi uni. Not say si kapia kanya pista. Yay! 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Nabi di yina. Mr. Nia wadi kunima. Asa atani yu. 99 Minimum said, come and know your sentiment. Name the night to me now, Cupon. I call for not to catch us at 4 cents. May some of us say, what by Yamino? Fanabra. May some of us say, may a question. I could do a wardrobe. Yeah, I don't call for an exchange. Went to me a sanity. Namam Nazareth, yes, Christo. Nazareth in the Jesus Christ. Baby, I'm any that's what we are. Baby, I'm not with a one hour. What I will see, you're born a send him. You're in that rubber band, he said. And so, Cassie be Munaya. Abraham, son of Tana.
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0: Ali, Ali, Ali, Ali, Laba, Sama, Dani, SSA. All your babies have been taken away. Baba is a question, and a papa. A baby is a question. I say, yes, I'm sorry. A baby do one. Na a boy, I say, yes, I'm sorry. I don't know a picture. Let me put out. I'll put out an onion. See, listen. Some of you walk and go home. But listen to me. Next year, you'll be coming with your own car.
3: Yeah.
0: I am close. I am close. Can you lift your hands? Aye, aye, aye. Stop, let me hear your voice.

Just glorify the Lord. Just lift your hands and glorify Him. Just lift your voice and glorify Him for who He is, for what He stands for. It is not by your education. It is not by your tribe where you come from. It is by His grace. Just lift your voice wherever you are and just glorify Him. Love Him tonight. Love Him as never before. Maybe you don't have any relationship with Him, but tonight, in such an atmosphere, you cannot live here without just connecting yourself to Him tonight. So you can decide that, Lord, I give my life to You. I give my heart to You. I give my soul to You. I give my passion to You. I give my feelings to You. I give all that I do to You tonight. Just lift your voice and talk to Him in a minute and say, Lord, I surrender my life. I surrender my will. I surrender everything. In such environment, there is no way that He can go home without giving yourself to Him. So tonight, in such time like this, in such moment, say, Lord, I surrender my life. Bijami pem at the mouth. Bijama brabom at the mouth. Bijama drinking. Is there any burden that you are thinking about that you think that God cannot do? Is there anything that is killing you slowly in this life? Tonight is your night. Right time, right hour, right moment, right season. Don't let this hour pass you by. Tonight, after all this song's ministration, we did not sing about anybody, not about any church, not about any denomination, not about any individual. All the songs that came is all about one man, all about one man. And that man, God has lifted His name above every name, above every title, and that name

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Oh, so, dear, ability.

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That's why he said, have mercy on me. The words of that song says, you have shown mercy, so much mercy. 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But it went ahead.

Listen to me. Listen to me. If you listen to Pastor when he was preaching, the turnaround came when he began to worship. When he decided to forget his ambition. When he decided to forget himself, his own way. And when he decided to cast his crown, what was his name? He decided to be famous. He decreed your money. Everything, when you cast it for him and focus on him, he begins to do that. Yes. I don't know if I have people who are ready to forget about him. Who didn't come here to film with their phones? Who didn't come here to see Tope Alabi, Nathaniel Basio, Preston? But whose aim was to behold the King of Glory, to cast their crown? 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
1: ability
2: A crystal for Brewad, Nancupo, I said that home. 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
3: sister.
2: I bet you not think if you are not another Subi Sanua. Nancy, I said that, dear. 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
3: 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And I was sedan, sir.
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Afraba Ramban, or you are my name, I said, or the chairman, the young shark is saying, every man, hallelujah. So I bear a confession. We will raise the day and come over, walk me to 400 at the Kosovo to your friend, my brother, Julia. Mama, your brother. Oh, there's someone who will not be back running. And someone.

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Nyadafo, Opa so tie ability.

fruitfulness will bend. 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
0: Robo. 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
2: 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Yes, Christ on Sunday. 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
0: Matias.
1: 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Ye be no 2nd September 1st July by record 2nd September and 3rd September. 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
1: so me ko ho koto onyom.
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1: Yeah, Bantama Assemblies of God.
0: 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Yeah.
1: Na.
0: Tambe.
1: Da, Saturday, no. Yebeyano musicals, Ewiano. Second September. Na Sunday no yasa toaso because ajotofono doso.
0: And the third na ye ne kesi epa. Na se Sunday Saturday ne ye ne kesi.
1: Sunday no ne ye ne kesi epa.
0: Last day no.
1: Aha.
0: Se Saturday ne die. Ebeba na Sunday kesi pa na be wi.
1: Kesi pa no.
0: And the pan se ewi anamba ye no.
1: Aha.
0: Me pontem na maba.
1: Mate.
0: Remember. Traditional.
1: Amen. Amen.
0: What a year. Mate.
1: September.
0: September.
1: Aye.
0: September.
1: And here in July, but Bibinti.
0: Sir.
1: You're across September.
0: September.
1: First week in a.
0: First week in a.
1: Ah, September.
0: Send you a course to be a member.
1: Mate.
0: A question December. Cry. Yes, you didn't hear one. Quan. Member. Yes, you know my year. You've been to me. And here they be a member.
1: Amen.
0: Eye den ameba.
1: Amen.
0: Obe obe hunu yanso ho.
1: Mate.
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1: Mate.
0: Obi abe hu ye ho.
1: Amen.
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0: 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With the man of Afa, where you are here. 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

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Yeah, for also tier ability, debia. Cause when I visit, I had W.

truthfulness will ban diseases, will ban everything, will ban. 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
0: oye biane nyame EDP banker, pastor, oskeni, oyeni, empa honse watadi atete, odibonye ni se menyami ama mengu meboni mu, wishing.

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Or say, me a good broncos, Yantino, or see me say, me ya, mean say that. We a good broncos, Yawati, Sanya Missu, be ya, won't say why.

0: yes, yes, we ni, then say okachre. 11th January, we be on the one hundred. All of a sudden, my puma, boom, boom, boom, boom, boom. Like a piece, now I can't sit. Me in that hospital pain, the infant dripping, see me so pain. But that day, I had over 15 drips. And I know kasa me ntio. From Sunday, I'm in Nikataye. Me ni so tiye ne Tuesday night. And I'm putting me in kasa. I'm a ni ami hun ye. Me see a pinye, see a bubro, see me yem. 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That my downfall, we're a few of us. 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You are just blessed with life in this soon, yami. And then yami anka 17 January, but yami 1 week death celebration. But it's not saying yami wunye wunye ke sientino. 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But instead of that 1 week death celebration, no, it became my first day of testimony. And initially, my first single of my official album was supposed to be the banging tune. 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And it's Ephraim on the beat. When BM will conquer all me, you worry. Watch out for the upcoming album, Akwaba.
1: 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Oba so tier ability debia. 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
1: In the beginning was the word, and the word was with God, and the word was God. 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

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I never bring anyone in but you, baby. Ah, you're winning but you, your funny. I don't know so many. I said, with me, uncle. Walk up, but you're drug you cool. You're now in you to know. When you're made, I tell you a bounce. When you're made, I tell you a bounce. Many by you, I want to be young. Just say, what's your sending you? You didn't ever come, madam. So I for sending you. Won't cry on a nanny, yes. And I want to have on yammy. Now yet, and I want to do bunny. The baby, baba, a rich hat. But then I'll be still when you were so. The cell. Yama say about the young to my number, your fool. Ha, you're crazy for the baby, yaba. You can't be a dear son. Now yet, you know, I'm what damn of a Christ. Near the person, I catch on your other side. Now, can you suffer from what Sabbath? Don't blame your tongue. Blame your tongue on the catch out, sir. The tough one in our Poria. Now, my God, about performer, what's a son? In Tabu Nassi, a moon tapra, a moon cacapre. I'm an enemy, and we could have a bit. You have a catch on the side. Yeah, yeah, that's what we did, that's what, sir. And that's how before. Media say you travel so I won't be self effect. What's that? Did it play the wedding petition? Now, so I'm right here to an adventure. Only I want that tea with the hospital. And young sir, I would trust that with your bed for the cool. What's it when you're near formula? All things are possible. Near me, you're not meeting your home. Did it? Why the catch was I come never to be a damn your mommy? So about pray for man can be that swing in us. And when I'm in the room, find me the other side. Now me come in sanity. Me remember that for my worship. Because when we come war, man in that swing in us. You catch us up for support us. I will say, man, so believe me to you. My brother, Danny. Coming into 18 and I'm coming here. A Daya, and put money put in the war. Obi Daya. What's the name? Let me play them in my name. How come peace, sir? Sicilia Bafo, Nanka, and Wapa, one in the crew, Nanka, yes, so you're here when you're meant to be a peer. So, Onia, why are you here, Jesus? Why are you here, for the Jesus? You may have the best of the catch on another side, a black home. Why the cars are black cover? Why are the guy? I'm questioning to you, sir. Why the cars, sir? You're joining here, but I'm not a promo. It's Sansa and one of my. But I will tell you, me, I said, we hear about women. So we are control, we are control. So we are Thomas from the church, from the church, from the church, from the church. So we have attack it, take it. Your power when you have to me and love so to me, you're the sorry, you're the young man. You're running, so we move. And you waste our time, I'm in my penny. You know, Siani Naya Naya penny will be a man of tunnels, and you'll be man and talk down. Now, Brahman, you're the castle, sir. What's the one day? One day, no, now we are the Casa. Was it fear to the Ayan and Dawa Copa? Then I shall be a Yakupon only to me so. Man, no one can be that one, and then Yakupon for me, I'm a so man, name your son. When I meet a woman, say, who we are, me and my papa, the Brahma, Yahoo Bunny, so I say, yes, Christo, what could you do? So, a black Casama could one, and say, I'm going to swear with me one. Kasama, Kodua, Egina, one who did believe God, say Yehovah, put me at the night. Brandy Chambo, Manu Quasia Tuba, and the Nephram. I said, I'm a job, I've been the other, sir. Nebrana, me, Papa, you know. Now, hospital, but I have you been shaming. Let me hold a Piamen fan. Now, Brabe, the Kota, what to wear hospital, you honor. Be kind, I'm a refit down. May I this way, that's the same as one. One cock of Rami at this account, one cock of cock, and they are dead.
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Hey, Yamina Moswa and the Dosso Gana for software, into me, Modio. Sunday, Sunday, when Yamina Moswa, I want to promise the city of Mouth. Hey, we are dear, Namishra, Papa. 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Yeah, Papa, let me shout.

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Now, so your diva say, catch on your name say, why the bitch mini yankupo at DSC? Who can stand God? Say, when he hears the Christ of the DSC, media, and what's there we are, who's the duo, and what's there, and she are, who's the one yana. Yes, wait, ya be coward him. Many of the same is here, yes, you are. You are sending a match in a tomb. May me dear draw, may me be the other. Never deep our company, my dear tomb on Jesus. Hey, they say on Jesus. Yay! On the Abramian Sora Sanya Copper. Hey, my young Pedra Sanya Copper. I see a Pedana, a man Danny who actually. Hallelujah.

So I'm not starting to go my worry anymore. You do that out to a new house, what it? A worry I'm a class hammer. I mean, you know that. Trust it. Panchano, do man I have a saddle? Be touchy. Let him say, dear Jesus, your pa is soon near me in another room, a daddy, your free home. Then you may want brass what to be reborn. You are some cacrabby mouse. Nia, what sell your free mobile, you do the Jesus. Nia, or tell your free mobile, so I hear yes to Christ, you do any Jesus. So I'll brass what to the bottom of who have been far. Nia, make come for the same, make come for yes to Christ, I'm mouse. Yes, my name is Hine, a walk woman. That's how many power, brother. So many men, you know, a big channel. Nani are saying, a big year. Power to Yaw and Yakopo. Near what's Yasia? What's that? Now, who you only

쓰려면 이래끔 마야무라 야포마스노 오빠야기 아마라게 에가야나 쓰려면

that's the country for the Mompire. Who the few? Ah, hey, hey, Uncle. How about we have free? The country want to the free. We are sent free. We are home. The country want to the call. We are sent. Media. Can free baby? We free. We are sent. That's all. Yeah. Because that's the guy here. That mom. We are here. So that the soul we are coming. You will sell yourself to Cassia, the Hinaupa. Let them win in Alabama to be a Hinaupa. Now, when you are not going to have Mary, I say, you will have a couple years to Mosa. My men will be a new father, you will come home. You are from my youth.

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Seigneur Yeshua. Seigneur Jesus. Hey! Hey! Hey! Yeshua, yebi.

Yeah, you did.